Radio Rodzina Milicz 88,5 FM. A few questions that I need to know. How you could ever hurt me so.

Don't bring everybody down like this. Don't worry. It will soon pass, whatever it is. Don't worry, be happy. I'm not worried.